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1: I never take anything for granted. Only a fool maybe takes things for granted. Just because it's here today, it can be gone tomorrow. And that's one thing that you'll never in your life ever have to worry about me. If I'll ever change to

0: 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Trasnoche. Siga con nosotros.
1: How long did it last? Do you think it'll stop?

If I told you that I love you, could I lay back down beside you? Could you take me on faith?